to the top, I've been out of shape, thinking out the box, I'm an astronaut. I blasted off the planet, rocked the cause catastrophe, and it matters more because I had it. Now I had a thought about wreaking havoc on an opposition, kind of shocking. And with the static, with precision, I'm automatic. Quarterback, I ain't talking, sack and pack it up

Musik. Ab sofort in der Radio 7 Playlist. Hey Dalton, go that high.

Musik. Ab sofort in der Radio 7 Playlist. Ray Dalton, Go That High. I'm rolling.

neue Musik. Ab sofort in der Radio 7 Playlist. Why don't you stay? Santos, why don't you stay?